0: 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Yet I'm still freezing cold in
1: 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Hey, this is Shawn Mendes and you're listening to Energy. Hit music only.

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